sing it. Everybody in the place, put those hands in the air. Yeah, check it out one time. You know it's for real. Been trashing for you all in this set. Getting biscuits. Come on, come on.

0: forget the guys in the suits, you know what I'm saying? Because they ain't got it going on with this. 92.5.
1: Let's go, girls.